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1: 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Polls are open from 7 a.m. to 7 p.m. Find your polling place at the Secretary of State's voter portal. 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
9: From the Waring Sturgis Ford Weather Center, I'm meteorologist Ember Sky. A chance of showers and thunderstorms this evening, then mostly clear with a low near 71. Monday turns sunny and hot, topping out near 99. Tuesday is sunny with a high near 90.
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14: From the Waring Sturgis Ford Weather Center, I'm meteorologist Ember Sky. A chance of showers and thunderstorms this evening, then mostly clear with a low near 71. Monday turns sunny and hot, topping out near 99. Tuesday is sunny with a high near 90.
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8: From the Waring Sturgis Ford Weather Center, I'm meteorologist Ember Sky. A chance of showers and thunderstorms this evening, then mostly clear with a low near 71. Monday turns sunny and hot, topping out near 99. Tuesday is sunny with a high near 90.
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11: From the Waring Sturgis Ford Weather Center, I'm meteorologist Ember Sky. A chance of showers and thunderstorms this evening, then mostly clear with a low near 71. Monday turns sunny and hot, topping out near 99. Tuesday is sunny with a high near 90.
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14: From the Waring Sturgis Ford Weather Center, I'm meteorologist Ember Sky. A chance of showers and thunderstorms this evening, then mostly clear with a low near 71. Monday turns sunny and hot, topping out near 99. Tuesday is sunny with a high near 90.
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11: From the Waring Sturgis Ford Weather Center, I'm meteorologist Ember Sky. A chance of showers and thunderstorms this evening, then mostly clear with a low near 71. Monday turns sunny and hot, topping out near 99. Tuesday is sunny with a high near 90.
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9: From the Waring Sturgis Ford Weather Center, I'm meteorologist Ember Sky. A chance of showers and thunderstorms this evening, then mostly clear with a low near 71. Monday turns sunny and hot, topping out near 99. Tuesday is sunny with a high near 90.
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8: From the Waring Sturgis Ford Weather Center, I'm meteorologist Ember Sky. A chance of showers and thunderstorms this evening, then mostly clear with a low near 71. Monday turns sunny and hot, topping out near 99. Tuesday is sunny with a high near 90.
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9: From the Waring Sturgis Ford Weather Center, I'm meteorologist Ember Sky. A chance of showers and thunderstorms this evening, then mostly clear with a low near 71. Monday turns sunny and hot, topping out near 99. Tuesday is sunny with a high near 90.
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16: From the Waring Sturgis Ford Weather Center, I'm meteorologist Ember Sky. A chance of showers and thunderstorms this evening, then mostly clear with a low near 71. Monday turns sunny and hot, topping out near 99. Tuesday is sunny with a high near 90.
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6: From the Waring Sturgis Ford Weather Center, I'm meteorologist Ember Sky. A chance of showers and thunderstorms this evening, then mostly clear with a low near 71. Monday turns sunny and hot, topping out near 99. Tuesday is sunny with a high near 90.
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3: From the Waring Sturgis Ford Weather Center, I'm meteorologist Ember Sky. A chance of showers and thunderstorms this evening, then mostly clear with a low near 71. Monday turns sunny and hot, topping out near 99. Tuesday is sunny with a high near 90.
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7: From the Waring Sturgis Ford Weather Center, I'm meteorologist Ember Sky. Mostly clear overnight with temperatures falling to 71. Sunshine returns later today, climbing to 99. Tuesday stays mostly sunny and cooler with a high near 90.
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4: From the Waring Sturgis Ford Weather Center, I'm meteorologist Ember Sky. Mostly clear overnight, with temperatures falling to 71. Sunshine returns later today, climbing to 99. Tuesday stays mostly sunny and cooler, with a high near 90.

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5: From the Waring Sturgis Ford Weather Center, I'm meteorologist Ember Sky. Mostly clear overnight with temperatures falling to 71. Sunshine returns later today, climbing to 99. Tuesday stays mostly sunny and cooler with a high near 90.
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7: From the Waring Sturgis Ford Weather Center, I'm meteorologist Ember Sky. Mostly clear overnight, with temperatures falling to 71. Sunshine returns later today, climbing to 99. Tuesday stays mostly sunny and cooler, with a high near 90.
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4: From the Waring Sturgis Ford Weather Center, I'm meteorologist Ember Sky. Mostly clear overnight with temperatures falling to 71. Sunshine returns later today, climbing to 99. Tuesday stays mostly sunny and cooler with a high near 90.
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8: From the Waring Sturgis Ford Weather Center, I'm meteorologist Ember Sky. Mostly clear overnight, with temperatures falling to 71. Sunshine returns later today, climbing to 99. Tuesday stays mostly sunny and cooler, with a high near 90.
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4: From the Waring Sturgis Ford Weather Center, I'm meteorologist Ember Sky. Mostly clear overnight, with temperatures falling to 71. Sunshine returns later today, climbing to 99. Tuesday stays mostly sunny and cooler, with a high near 90.
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9: From the Waring Sturgis Ford Weather Center, I'm meteorologist Ember Sky. Mostly clear overnight, with temperatures falling to 71. Sunshine returns later today, climbing to 99. Tuesday stays mostly sunny and cooler, with a high near 90.
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7: From the Waring Sturgis Ford Weather Center, I'm meteorologist Ember Sky. Mostly clear overnight with temperatures falling to 71. Sunshine returns later today, climbing to 99. Tuesday stays mostly sunny and cooler with a high near 90.
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4: From the Waring Sturgis Ford Weather Center, I'm meteorologist Ember Sky. Mostly clear overnight, with temperatures falling to 71. Sunshine returns later today, climbing to 99. Tuesday stays mostly sunny and cooler, with a high near 90.
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10: From the Waring Sturgis Ford Weather Center, I'm meteorologist Ember Sky. Mostly clear overnight, with temperatures falling to 71. Sunshine returns later today, climbing to 99. Tuesday stays mostly sunny and cooler, with a high near 90.
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10: From the Waring Sturgis Ford Weather Center, I'm meteorologist Ember Sky. Mostly clear overnight with temperatures falling to 71. Sunshine returns later today, climbing to 99. Tuesday stays mostly sunny and cooler with a high near 90.
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0: lost in the abyss for a minute, man.
1: Yeah.
2: Well, no. I bring it up because it's Moon Day.
1: This is
2: Moon. No, stop.
1: Just kidding. Yeah. Just kidding.
0: It is Zachy Moon Day.
1: Zachy Moon.
2: Let's do it believe. That direction.
1: You know who's never mooned us?
0: No, Zachy Moon. I think I might get arrested for blinding you guys.
2: He probably has one of those butt cracks that just goes up in his back.
0: No, I absolutely do not. No, I don't have the John Lennon, dude. I have a nice, perfect cutoff. Like, well, seriously, I mean, I'm not going to moon you, but like my...
1: Is it like the color of the moon?
3: No, my butt crack doesn't go above anything. Like,
1: wow, well, that's very fortunate.
0: You got to dig down there to even see it.
1: That's,
0: you know
1: what I mean? Wild. No, you do have a lower butt crack.
0: Like a normal size.
1: Yeah. Mine literally is almost to my scapula.
0: Yeah, mine
1: you
0: doesn't
1: know, it's like, it's so high, it's up into my thoracic spine.
0: No, oh, if I'm gosh. if I like was at peak physical condition and like had washboard abs, like I have the perfect shape body.
1: When I'm doing scat push-ups at the gym, I can actually feel my butt crack moving.
0: That's insane.
1: Yeah.
0: Wait.
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12: From the Waring Sturgis Ford Weather Center, I'm meteorologist Ember Skye. Sunny and hot today with a high near 99. Clouds increase tonight with a low around 67. Mostly sunny Tuesday, topping out near 90. Showers and thunderstorms are likely Wednesday with a high near 88.
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1: It has been hot in this mop.
2: Yeah, it has.
1: Holy, dude. Are you driving around and like the sun going through your windshield or whatever hits your phone and your phone gets really hot?
0: Yeah, I've been opening the top. I don't care if it's
1: you
0: hot.
1: You don't have that happen, Brandon?
2: No, I mean, I'm usually on my phone.
1: While driving, yeah.
2: So it's like down in my lap. You know? No, I'm just kidding. Actually, I swear to you the other day, sorry, this is a distraction. I was seeing a girl driving after getting coffee and she had her phone propped up on her dash in windshield right in front of her. And she's driving, just gabbing with a coffee in her hand. I'm like, somebody needed to make a take on that. No. I'm like, what just happened? What did I just see?
1: Oh, my God. Well, I bet that phone was, like, scorching hot.
2: Yeah.
1: Exactly. And it's funny because, dude, I remember back in the day, like, the iPhones now can take a little more heat. But I remember it would literally put a message on, like, temperature too high and just not work.
2: Yeah.
1: Yeah. And so that does happen eventually still when it gets way too hot. And people are putting their phones in fridges and freezers to cool them off.
2: Well,
0: my phone did that last night.
1: It did it? It did the shut off? Like,
0: well, Mike and I are on the same schedule, so we sleep on the phone together.
2: Yeah, uh-huh.
0: I know, that's weird.
1: Yeah, whatever.
2: It is really weird.
0: And it got under the cover somehow, and it had a message on it, the phone is overheating.
1: Oh,
0: so I just put it outside the blanket, and it cooled off.
1: Dude. And that's what you should do. What you shouldn't do is what a lot of people are doing, is putting them in phones and freezers. It's actually destroying them.
2: Well, yeah, because the cold
1: is
2: just as bad.
1: Well, it builds condensation, and then all of the little components start to erode.
2: Yeah,
1: these things are falling apart out there, man. So don't put your stuff in a fridge or a freezer.
2: One time I had a phone in my back pocket at the Sturgis rally. Yeah. 100 degrees, I'm on stage, sun's hitting me.
1: You're farting on it.
2: I get off stage, and I'm like, hey, my phone won't turn on. It would never turn on. Didn't turn on for like, I had to go buy a brand new phone.
0: That's his phone.
2: And then it automatically restarted. Like, I literally took it to the MacBook store, did everything. When I walked into the MacBook store right over here, they plugged it in to charge it. Yeah. Like, I hadn't done that. And it just came on. And I'm like, I just got done spending $1,600 on a different phone.
1: No.
2: Actually, it was like $900 to pay that one off. And I was like, no way. But anyways, I sold that phone to Amy.
0: And I still use it.
1: Okay. Is it working great?
0: Yeah.
1: All right.
2: A little butt juice on
1: there. Kick butt, man. Let's go.
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4: 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I like that it is fun. It's easy to like listen to and sing along to.
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12: 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Polls are open from 7 a.m. to 7 p.m. Find your polling place at the Secretary of State's voter portal. 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

0: It's Zach Top. Good times and tan lines on the cat.
1: So a long time ago, I worked at Detox. And part of the job there was when we would admit intoxicated clients or people who wanted to go to treatment. Yeah. It was kind of fun. It was more of a treatment facility vibe rather than like we weren't like people who worked at the jail, you know, wardens. And so every once in a while, we also had to take UAs, urine analysis, of like Bureau of Prison guys or people who were on...
0: Speaking of detox.
1: I don't know why this is a reason to drink. But anyways, I'm telling you all this because... Also in that same building at the time was 24/7. 24/7 where people would PBT. Some people would also UA there. Somebody came in and used a fake situation as a male.
2: Yeah.
1: It was like the urinator or something and peed in a cup with fake clean urine so they could pass their UA.
2: Absolutely.
1: And because of that guy, I had to stare. I had to now start watching the urine leave the body of a man. So I had to stare.
0: I love how he describes it.
1: I don't know how else to put it. You know what I'm saying? So I had to stare at a lot of those, you know, all because of this guy's. So this happened down in Florida. Some dude got busted. He left it behind. He left it in the cop's car. And, you know, obviously that sucks for him. But yeah. I hate him. And I hate him for that reason. I've seen so many wit-woos in my day. Because of the fake freaking thingers.
0: Wieners? Are you talking about wieners?
1: Yeah.
2: You've talked about this job multiple times.
1: Dude, it was the heyday.
2: But the way you described it today, I now really get this vision of how many wieners you've seen pee.
1: Yeah, no, a lot.
2: You've what? That's wild.
1: Sometimes dozens a day. Sometimes there'd be days where it'd be like one or two. Then there'd be days where it was like, that's just felt like all I did all day.
0: Wow, you've seen them all.
1: I just peeked over a dude's shoulder, looked him in the eyes, gave him a wink, and was like, go ahead and fill that cup.
0: You've probably seen more wiener than a nurse.
1: I bet you it's, no, but I bet you it's right up there.
2: You've probably seen more wiener than an adult performer.
1: Yeah, probably.
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0: You look moving on.
1: It's Josh Ross on the cat. Welcome back to the Roadhouse. Let's go, boys and girls.
2: Good news, everyone.
1: Let's turn this Monday around, because I know I need it.
3: Why?
1: Well, our last conversation, okay?
3: Wow.
1: A 14-year-old boy in Arizona is a hero because he helped an elderly woman with dementia. She was wandering around for miles in the desert in the heat.
3: Oh.
1: So he was riding his bike. He noticed her. She looked confused, so he stopped, guided her into the shade, and stayed with her until she remembered her son's phone number.
3: Oh.
1: How cool is that? And then he called 911. They showed up. They were thankful that he found her because the situation got more serious. And the boy will be honored soon by the Gilbert Fire Department and the Air National Guard.
3: Way to go.
4: Let's go, boy.
3: Speaking of rescuing people, there's a woman in Michigan who saved a 2-year-old girl's life after the child was pulled unconscious from a nearby lake. She said, "Once I saw the panicked mother carrying her daughter from the water, she immediately stepped in and used her CPR training to get the toddler breathing again." So that's huge.
1: Aww.
3: Because that too, you know, they don't know.
4: Yeah.
3: You know what I mean? They're mobile.
1: Scary.
3: They can walk, but they don't know, understand water. That's wild.
4: That is
1: that's
4: wild.
1: That's very scary.
4: All right. I've got one for you here in conservation news. More than 20 million river herring returned to rivers in Maine last year, which is the largest migration in decades and a major success story for conservation in the area. The species was once pushed to the brink of dam construction, or to the brink by dam construction and overfishing.
1: No,
4: wow. But because of the conservation efforts, now the population is thriving. Apparently, the fish play a vital ecological role to Maine by bringing ocean nutrients inland and providing food for a wide range of wildlife. So they are very important to the food chain out there.
1: Yeah.
4: And they're 20 million?
3: That's
4: Let's
3: wild.
4: Go.
1: That dam construction.
3: I'll be your dam
1: fish.
3: Herring guide.
1: That dam construction.
4: That dam construction, man. It's
2: too much.
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2: Good morning. From the Homeslice News Center, Rapid City Police are investigating a shooting among juveniles that sent two of them to the hospital. Police say it happened Saturday night on East Omaha Street. Police believe there were two shooters involved in the incident, with one being shot during the exchange and a second later detained by police. The two juveniles receiving gunshot wounds were taken to the hospital with serious injuries. The ages of the juveniles in both groups ranges from 13 to 17 years old. An individual died from a self-inflicted gunshot wound Friday in Sturgis. Sturgis police say the individual was seen driving on the interstate with a handgun, and when law enforcement attempted to make a traffic stop, the individual exited into Sturgis and stopped in the parking lot of a business off the Whitewood Service Road. That's when the individual reportedly shot themselves. The person's identity has not been released as police continue their investigation. From the Homeslice News Center, I'm Gary Matthews reporting.
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0: 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I brought in some pretzels with peanut butter in them for Brandon today.
1: Yeah. My arch nemesis.
0: To help with his, I guess it would be like bringing okay. beer to an alcoholic.
2: I mean, arch nemesis, the way you've been eating,
1: I feel like that's what I'm saying. Like that's my best problem. Friend. That's
0: if you didn't
1: my
0: know,
1: problem.
0: Brandon has an addiction to peanut butter.
1: Yeah. And my wife. And this is like the things I'm addicted to. Pretzels,
0: what if Megan
1: butter.
0: Covered herself with peanut butter?
1: It could be the greatest day of my life.
0: So creepy.
3: Gross.
1: Wow. Why'd you even put that thought in my head?
3: I gotta
1: go. My wife is gonna be so mad at you.
4: Why?

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1: Prove it.
0: Sit back and relax. This story is going to take you for a ride.
2: I'm excited.
0: This woman sent more than $90,000 to a man she never met, never spoke to on the phone, and never video chatted with. They exchanged 10,449 text messages over 237 days before the scam finally unraveled. She even got a tattoo of a heart with a parachute just 3 weeks after they started messaging because he claimed to be a paratrooper.
2: Oh.
0: The fake soldier had an elaborate backstory. He was a widower, special forces, young daughter named Trixie, deployed overseas, constantly in danger. So every excuse was more dramatic than the last. Couldn't get a plane ticket, needed money for his daughter's nanny, needed school uniforms, needed house repairs, punched his commanding officer, got stranded in Syria, lost his passport in Turkey, needed medicine, paperwork, food, and it never ended. So she just kept sending him money.
1: Wow.
0: Friends and family repeatedly warned her of this, that it was a scam, but she never believed, but they were not wrong. She organized her entire day around his texts and even planned to move into a house he supposedly bought despite never receiving the address. She finally drove to an address he had once provided and discovered another woman living there who also believed she was Donnie's one true love.
2: Oh, wow.
0: The two women realized they had both been sending him money at the same time. And one of Jean's transfers of $11,500 had actually gone through the other victim's account.
2: Oh, my.
0: So despite meeting another victim face to face, Jean still couldn't completely let go of the relationship.
2: Oh,
0: she was still in love with this guy. She joined a support group for romance scam victims and texted goodnight to the scammer afterward. When she finally did a deeper reverse image search, she discovered that the photos belonged to a real married couple who he stole from.
2: Oh, no.
0: The scammer's emotional manipulation went relentless. Whenever she questioned him, he'd accuse her of not trusting him until she apologized.
1: Wow.
2: Oh, my God.
1: Yeah, dude.
2: Who's got 11.5 grand to just send off?
0: I know. And the most unbelievable twist, after everything, another man admitted he was a Nigerian scammer, and she started talking to him every day because he was honest about it.
2: Oh, my God.
0: So she's into this.
1: Oh, my God.
2: It's like her kink.
0: And he asked for money, too, and she sent him another $400.
1: You know what? You know, I'm married
2: what
1: and everything, but
2: do?
1: Like, well, I want a girlfriend that wants to send me 90 grand.
2: What does she do for a living to be able to send 90 grand?
0: Let me find out.
1: And like, yeah, because you got to have a little bit of freedom.
2: Yeah.
1: An abundance of money.
2: Yeah.
1: And then the ability to show up to work and nobody go, look, we're going to let you go unless you figure out what you got going on with this fake boyfriend.
2: Yeah, you got to be.
0: She's a grant administrator for the federal government.
2: Oh,
1: yeah.
0: Wow. Get
1: twist. Real. What?
0: Oh, my gosh. She's also an author.
2: Oh, so she's good. Hopefully.
1: What? Wow.
0: Man, this is like a Netflix special.
2: Yeah, she's a successful, like, independent woman, and she needs to get off these fake guys.
0: She's
1: what
0: like, scam
1: idiot.
0: Me, scam me.
2: That's
0: it turns me off.
2: Straight up, dude.
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4: 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I like that it is fun. 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
16: From the Waring Sturgis Ford Weather Center, I'm meteorologist Ember Sky. Sunny and hot today with a high near 99. Clouds increase tonight with a low around 67. Mostly sunny Tuesday, topping out near 90. Showers and thunderstorms are likely Wednesday with a high near 88.

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0: on the Cats with the Roadhouse.
1: So that's a crazy story that you just shared, Amy, about that woman falling in love with a fake man. I think that stuff's happened quite a bit. We've shared a couple of those stories. Mm-hmm. Crazy women like that, or even dudes doing it the other way. You know what's even worser than that, I'd say?
0: What?
1: It's like falling in love with a real woman, finding out she's fake.
2: Yeah, because by the time you spend 90 grand on someone like that.
1: Yeah.
0: Like, how do you find out she's fake?
1: Married, you're into it, and then all of a sudden a real woman comes out, and you're like, what? So, who are you? Because the girl I've been dating and I married was somebody different. Do you have a different name? Are there split personalities here?
0: Oh, I see. Yeah. So, like, she changed after you got married.
1: Yeah, you know, women do that or whatever.
0: Gosh, I hope I didn't do that.
1: My hormones.
2: I doubt it.
1: Yeah, right. But then, like, you know, it's a natural thing.
0: I don't feel any different.
1: Yeah, you're pretty new in your relationship, so we'll see. We'll see, you know, a couple of years from now, Mike comes in here crying. What happened to Amy? What happened to Amy?
0: No.
1: Or should we call her Sadrala? Who is she?
0: I can't imagine ever being mean to him. He's so sweet.
1: Yeah. Yeah, that's how it starts. You know, you have a woman who takes care of you and
0: she
1: loves you.
0: Hey, we're 3 years in here.
1: And then, look, I'm 7 years in on a marriage with my wife. Things are starting to change. No, I'm just kidding.
0: For the good, probably.
1: Well, I don't know. We'll see. But
0: what
1: stories
0: you're telling?
1: All I'm saying is she's cooking less and less meals. And I'm like, what is going on?
0: Because you're keeping her occupied doing something else from what Zachy and I hear every day.
2: Yeah.
1: Yeah. Like
2: she's tuckered out, man.
0: Put down the testosterone.
1: You're darn right she is.
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0: Really?
1: Yeah. Did you know that?
2: Huh.
1: Yeah.
0: How do you know? Did you ask him?
1: Yes, I did.
2: I've heard him say it was rough.
1: No, I did actually know someone who would like blow like weed smoke into their dog's face to like get him stoned.
3: Yeah.
1: And I also dated a chick who became a vet a long time, like years ago. But she told me those people are idiots because you're not like, you see, every time you get a dog high, they like the effects don't go away permanently, like completely. So they are a little bit stoned for the rest of their lives. Wow. And you're just making a dumb animal.
2: They're
1: so
2: forever baked.
0: So Scooby-Doo wasn't happy.
2: No wonder Scooby-Doo was the way he was.
0: Yeah. Shaggy kept getting him high. Scooby-Dooby-Doo.
2: Oh, you Aggie Woo.
1: And it sucks because that happened to this lab in Scotland, dude. A Labrador was airlifted off the tallest mountain in Scotland after accidentally consuming marijuana during a family hike.
3: Wow.
1: Christina Bloom said her 5-year-old black lab Tokyo began showing alarming symptoms near the summit. She started drifting in and out of consciousness. I was standing on that mountain thinking that was it. I was going to lose her, Bloom said. Heavy rain prevented the family from carrying this 53-pound Tokyo down themselves, prompting a call to the Lochaber Mountain Rescue Team. Vets at Crown Vets in Fort William confirmed cannabis consumption after Tokyo's temperature was taken. She let out some gas and it smelled completely like cannabis.
2: What?
1: She had weed farts. Weed farts.
2: That's
1: dude.
2: A lot eat, of weed.
0: It's like when
2: dude.
0: You eat McDonald's.
2: Yeah.
1: Yeah, it instantly smells like that.
0: It
1: Ooh,
0: does.
1: It does.
2: Gross.
1: Anyway, this dog got way too ripped, dude. Oh my God. Sheesh. And then. And then had weed farts.
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3: From the Waring Sturgis Ford Weather Center, I'm meteorologist Ember Sky. Sunny and hot today with a high near 99. Clouds increase tonight with a low around 67. Mostly sunny Tuesday, topping out near 90. Showers and thunderstorms are likely Wednesday with a high near 88.

0: wall and do it. I'm the cat with your roadhouse.
1: And now, back to the future.
0: Since we were talking about fake people,
2: yeah,
0: I thought we would talk more about it in Back to the Future. For centuries, women disguised themselves as men to do things society wouldn't allow them to do. During the American Civil War, historians believed hundreds of women secretly enlisted and fought as male soldiers. They cut their hair, wore men's uniforms, and often weren't discovered until they were wounded, became ill, or after the war ended. One of the best-known examples is Sarah Edmonds, who served under the name Franklin Thompson in the Union Army.
2: You know, you gotta imagine being a medic, and you just like you go to pop open like the coat of one of the soldiers, and you
0: just like
3: hello.
0: It's like a can of biscuits.
2: Hello, ladies.
3: Wow,
2: yeah, exactly,
3: Sergeant. You do a lot of push-ups.
2: It's always chest day. Oh my god, dude, that's crazy.
3: How awesome would it be to have him in your platoon? You're out at war for like a year or whatever, and you're like, actually, secret soldier over here is a girl.
2: I just didn't know that Disney's Mulan was based on a real person.
3: That's real stuff.
0: I didn't know that either.
3: No, I think it is.
2: Oh, is it really?
3: I think it is.
2: Oh, whoa.
3: I mean, I don't think the name is stuff, but I do think it's like a true story from back in the day.
0: I'm going to have to go look that up now.
2: Me too.
3: I could be making complete stuff up.
2: It's what I do.
4: We are united.
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10: For the first time in South Dakota's 136-year history, we are heading to a runoff election for governor. Here's what you need to know. Even if you miss the June primary, if you're registered, you can still vote on Tuesday, July 28th. This historic vote will likely decide our next governor. Polls are open from 7 a.m. to 7 p.m. Find your polling place at the Secretary of State's voter portal. 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
11: Good morning from the Home Slice News Center. The FAA is improving communications for air traffic controllers at Rapid City Regional Airport with new IP-based voice communication systems known as voice switches. Aviation officials say this is the 140th voice switch installed across the National Airspace System. These will replace the analog systems from the 1990s and enable controllers to more easily switch channels and connect faster than ever before. Officials at Rapid City say that means improved communication with aircraft, adjacent facilities, and internal phone systems. Authorities have identified the man found dead at a hotel last week on North La Crosse Street as 33-year-old Jason Horned Eagle. An autopsy has been completed, but investigators are awaiting toxicology and additional forensic test results to determine the cause of death. Detectives believe Horned Eagle's body had been left in the hotel room for several months. Three people have been arrested on charges of improper disposal of a body after investigators determined they knew of the death and allegedly attempted to conceal the body. From the Home Slice News Center, I'm Gary Matthews reporting.
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0: 98.7 with Chris Young. You know what he did recently?
1: What did he do?
0: There was somebody that posted a video on TikTok of needing somebody with a private plane to fly one of her sick friends to a hospital somewhere. And she's like, I'm pleading, somebody, if you have a private jet or anything, please, this would save somebody's life. He stepped up and let them use his plane.
1: Wow, he's got a plane?
0: Yeah.
2: That's cool.
1: Sick.
0: They were like, Chris Young saved your life.
1: That's rad.
0: Yeah, we should look that story up and talk more about
1: that. That's better than peanut butter pretzels.
0: Are they good?
2: Yeah.
1: Yeah. Duh.
0: Here's Brandon Jones lookalike, Luke Combs.
1: Yeah. Wannabe.

0: It's Jake Owen on the Cats. Welcome back to the Roadhouse with Amy, Brandon, and Zachy.
1: How do you guys feel about what's going on with daylight savings time?
0: Hate it.
2: What's happening?
1: Oh, so we're the closest we've ever been to staying in permanent daylight savings time and canceling changing times.
0: Let's do it. Sign me up, coach.
1: Oh, so you hate the daylight savings. You want to stay with the clocks not changing.
0: Just pick a side and let's just stay.
1: I agree with you. Yes, I'm on the same page. I thought you were like, I hate that we're trying to stop it.
2: I still think we need to like fall back a half hour. Split the difference.
0: Yeah. I'm with you.
2: Because there's no, you go an hour one way or the other, it's going to suck for half of the year.
1: It's crazy to me that the greatest minds have not even thought of that.
2: It's like, dude, just split the, they're like, well, you can't go half hour. I'm like, no, but you can.
0: You can. We totally could.
2: No, but you can.
1: And honestly, we could even go 40 minutes laying on the side of having more daylight at night. And then, you know what I mean? Like, we can go as whatever we want. Just be like, this is it from
0: just
1: now
0: pick
1: on.
0: One. Yeah.
1: Let's pick a time.
2: What I wouldn't do is 69 minutes, because if you do the math right, that's more than an hour.
1: Yeah. Oh, no.
2: So, yeah, I would definitely go with that 30 minutes.
1: Did you know that we tried this before? America has actually done this before? A long time ago, in 1974, in fact.
2: Amy, tell me about it.
1: No.
0: That was before my time.
1: Yeah. No, America tried it before, and the biggest complaint was actually school children having to go to school in the dark.
2: Yeah.
1: Get over it. Yeah, I want more light at night. Yeah. I don't want it to get dark at 4 p.m. this winter.
2: Maybe.
1: I'm sick of it, and I also don't want the time to change.
2: You know,
1: sick of this.
2: Here's a thought.
0: Sick of this.
2: Maybe kids don't got to be to school so darn early. The sun ain't up. Why are we going to school?
1: Yeah, mess with their day. Have them start at 9.
2: Why do we got to be to work so darn? Why does our radio show start at 6 a.m.? Who the heck?
1: Why is the sky blue?
2: Why? Because we live in America.
1: Why are boobs good?
2: Because we live in America. They're pretty much good in every country.
0: How'd we get here?
2: Because we live in America.
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10: From the Waring Sturgis Ford Weather Center, I'm meteorologist Ember Skye. Sunny and hot today with a high near 99. Clouds increase tonight with a low around 67. Mostly sunny Tuesday, topping out near 90. Showers and thunderstorms are likely Wednesday with a high near 88.
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0: we've all lived around here for quite a bit. For those of you listening, and if you've lived around here, you've seen an air show from the Ellsworth Air Force Base. They invite different planes in. They'll fly them around, older ones, newer ones. Yeah. They might even been lucky enough that the Blue Angels were here, you know. And those are really dope to see because they get in a flight, tight flight pattern. They do cool tricks. They do whatever Blue Angels do. It's pretty cool. I don't know, pain thing, pirouette. They do cute things in the air. But I remember growing up, and my dad used to be in charge of the buses out in Box Elder. And so the bus barn used to be off of Raider Hill Road, I think right across from your neighborhood. And super dope areas, 15 acres of fun for me as a child.
1: Yeah.
0: It was awesome. There's a missile silo. There's a couple hills. There was like some weird driving ramp thing. I used to take cars that shouldn't go through it all the time when I was like 8. And it was an awesome time. Anyway, we used to get up on those hills. We'd scare the snakes away. And we'd get up on those hills and watch the planes. They'd be like right by us, dude. It was so cool. We'd have to wear earplugs. And so now they're saying recently they're having to go about these Blue Angels did a low fly in Pensacola Beach in Pensacola, Florida, that like knocked over chairs, like the table awning things, couple tents, all that stuff, just blew them all over because it was too low.
1: Oh no!
0: Like it was lower than they were supposed to be.
2: There was a video of this that I just saw.
0: Dude, and I didn't see the video. But I don't care. The redneck in me was like, freak yeah, dude.
1: That's cool.
0: Do it again. And go a little lower till you light a chair on fire.
2: And I sent it to my husband, who's been in the Air Force, and he said it's normal ops for the Angels.
0: Yeah.
2: That's too cool.
0: Dude, that's so cool, though.
2: Watch.
0: Yeah. Okay. He goes, yeah. Yes.
2: No, watch the other plane, though.
0: So that one's
2: here
0: cool.
2: Here it comes. Here
0: whoa,
2: it comes.
0: Whoa. Yes.
2: Watch this.
0: Yes! Dude, that's what I'm talking
1: sick,
0: about.
1: Dude.
0: So what we just watched was a beach full of people watching these planes fly by. You see one in front of them flying by. I'd say pretty normal, low, yeah, but yeah, normal. Yeah. And then one literally scrapes by them. Like,
1: and towels and chairs.
0: It
1: and
0: felt
2: people,
0: like
2: umbrellas,
0: people. Looked like it was feet above them.
2: I'd be like, scared, do it again.
0: Scared the living crap out of them. Chairs. And they said there was no reported injuries. But I'm saying to it like that, yes, come do that here. I will set up camp somewhere and let's do a quick fly.
1: There would be no safety investigation here, dude. Like, yeah, they're doing it out there in the beach area with all the little Mimsies.
2: That is America.
0: Here we'd be like, yeah, a little heads up, you know, like, hey, we're going to fly really low. You know, like, be prepared, you know, fasten yourselves down. Grab onto your children.
2: I can feel it.
0: When I lived out in Box Elder in that trailer, they would fly so low I could read part numbers and like paintings would come off the wall. And that was awesome.
3: Blah blah blah blah blah blah blah blah blah blah blah blah blah blah blah.
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8: From the Waring Sturgis Ford Weather Center, I'm meteorologist Ember Sky. Sunny and hot today with a high near 99. Clouds increase tonight with a low around 67. Mostly sunny Tuesday, topping out near 90. Showers and thunderstorms are likely Wednesday with a high near 88.
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0: announcers, Thomas Rhett and Jordan Davis. We have That's a Great Question brought to you by Murphy's right now.
1: All right. The question is, in science, this is the word used to describe the time it takes light to travel through a vacuum.
0: I'm no scientist. Huh. Call Einstein. Ask him.
1: I got a clue that'll help out a little bit. Some people also use this word to describe how soon they'll be at grandma's birthday party.
2: I mean, I know how fast a penny can travel through a vacuum. You know what I mean? It's like, slaps right away.
0: Yeah, it's noisy.
1: So imagine light, the fastest traveling thing in the universe.
2: Whoa, wow, man. What?
0: You got me, huh? Text in your guess, 348-3939. We'll be right back with the answer. Right now, Megan Maroney on the cat.

0: right, let's do this thing. That's a great question.
1: All right, I've got an answer for you. But first, the question was, in science, this is the word to describe the time it takes light to travel through a vacuum. What is it?
2: Huh? I've never
0: this
2: vacuumed
0: is too
2: up
0: difficult
2: light.
0: For
1: no,
0: me.
1: No. Your clue is, some people also use this word to describe how soon they'll be at grandma's birthday party.
0: I'm confused with this question.
1: Your answer is a jiffy.
0: Oh, okay.
2: Huh.
1: Yeah, I'll be there in a jiffy.
0: You little whippersnapper.
1: No, it's funny because we say that, like, well, I don't say this, and hopefully you guys aren't old enough to say it, but I'll be there in a jiffy.
2: Yeah.
0: I've actually said it.
1: Yeah. Oh, wow. See? Okay. But it's actually the scientific term to describe the time it takes for light to travel through a vacuum. So I didn't know that a jiffy, some old nerdy thing way to say, I'll be there quickly.
0: Jiffy's also
1: was
0: peanut
1: a scientific
0: butter,
1: term. No, it's jiff.
0: Oh.
2: Hold on. Who's vacuuming light?
1: I know a vacuum in space, man.
2: What?
0: Huh?
2: There's vacuums up there?
1: Oh, no.
0: Is it dirty?
1: No. Yeah, probably. I don't know.
2: Somebody's got to clean that up.
1: I don't think the concept of dirty exists in space.
0: Yeah, I don't get the whole light in the vacuum thing.
2: Yeah.
0: That threw me off.
2: Can you dumb it down for me?
1: A vacuum, so like a black hole.
2: Huh. Hmm.
1: Why really fast.
2: Why do we got to bring race into this?
1: Oh, no.
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10: Good morning. From the Homeslice News Center, Rapid City Police are investigating a shooting among juveniles that sent two of them to the hospital. Police say it happened Saturday night on East Omaha Street. Police believe there were two shooters involved in the incident, with one being shot during the exchange and a second later detained by police. The two juveniles receiving gunshot wounds were taken to the hospital with serious injuries. The ages of the juveniles in both groups ranges from 13 to 17 years old. An individual died from a self-inflicted gunshot wound Friday in Sturgis. Sturgis police say the individual was seen driving on the interstate with a handgun, and when law enforcement attempted to make a traffic stop, the individual exited into Sturgis and stopped in the parking lot of a business off the Whitewood Service Road. That's when the individual reportedly shot themselves. The person's identity has not been released as police continue their investigation. From the Homeslice News Center, I'm Gary Matthews reporting.

0: Brandon's twin, Luke Combs.
1: Yeah, wannabe. Who wants to be like
0: you're
1: me?
0: Just the redheaded version of him.
1: Well, he just wishes he was as tall as me and his beard was as good as mine. His wife was as hot as mine. He just wishes.
2: He wishes he had as many peanut butter pretzels as
1: yeah,
2: you got.
1: Yeah, he ain't got no peanut butter. You know what? He probably doesn't even eat peanut butter. You know what I mean? Like.
0: Maybe he should. Maybe he'd have a better beard.
1: Yeah, that's the key. You know?
0: Here's your crush, though. We have Riley Green up now.

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0: Country girl on the Cats.
1: You guys into Star Wars? You some nerds or what?
0: Nah, I don't really know.
2: Never seen it.
3: You've never seen Star Wars?
2: I mean, I've seen it.
3: You've never seen Star Wars?
0: I don't like the finger thing they do.
1: What finger thing are you talking about, pal? What?
0: Where they hold their hand up and spread their fingers and say the Force is with you or
1: no,
0: whatever.
1: That is Star Trek.
0: It grosses me out.
1: That is Star Trek.
2: Yeah, no. Beam me up,
1: they don't
2: Scotty.
1: Do that in Star Wars. You know that, right? That's not a part of Star Wars. Whatever. Anyway,
2: huh? Have you seen
1: Star
2: Bans
1: Wars
2: of
1: is a pop culture icon. It's an incredible story. It's a beautiful thing. Let's just say
2: I've heard a lot about it.
1: And if you're not into it, that's fine. I'm just saying they don't do the weird
0: I've
1: finger thing.
0: I've seen Spaceballs.
1: That's a credible movie as well.
2: But Spaceballs.
1: Spaceballs
2: very
1: is
2: same.
1: Awesome.
2: It's like Star Wars 2.
1: Anyway, guys, you know what these props go for at some, like, auctions? The props from these movies?
0: Stupid amounts of money,
1: dude.
2: The money's up in the stars.
1: So you're not going to understand the reference, but at least our beautiful listeners will. Mark Hamill played Luke Skywalker, and the actual lightsaber he used in the second original trilogy, where he got his hand cut off, went for $3.75 million.
2: Wow.
1: Yeah, a prop from a movie in the 70s.
2: Did you just ruin part of the movie by saying he lost his hand?
1: If you haven't seen it by now, that's your own fault. It's been 60 years.
2: Is this why they call him Han Solo or whatever?
1: No, you are just... That is hilarious.
2: Han Solo.
1: There's so many ways for you to reference this being
0: dumb.
1: Yeah,
0: he's only got
1: one
0: solo hand.
2: Yeah. Well, that sucks, sword fighting with one hand.
1: I mean,
2: good thing he has a lightsaber.
1: A lightsaber? Oh, no, dude.
2: I said saber.
0: Is he going to vacuum the light?
2: Yeah, dude. That's probably how they made it. The vacuum.
1: There's just a vacuum in the handle.
2: That's the sound it makes, even.
1: Oh, no. The way they got the lightsaber sounds and the blaster sounds is actually they went and hit those electrical, like, panel, like poles or whatever.
2: Oh, yeah.
1: And like when you put up a stethoscope, like what a doctor uses, and you hit that, it makes this pew sound.
2: Wow.
1: It's wild, dude.
2: That's some nerdy stuff.
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15: From the Waring Sturgis Ford Weather Center, I'm meteorologist Ember Sky. Sunny and hot today with a high near 99. Clouds increase tonight with a low around 67. Mostly sunny Tuesday, topping out near 90. Showers and thunderstorms are likely Wednesday with a high near 88.
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1: So I think I forgot to put deodorant on today.
2: No, 100% you did. Yeah.
1: Wait. It doesn't smell.
2: That's not true. That's not true. But the good thing the scent of Amy isn't horrible.
1: Have you ever done that?
3: Yeah, I have, yeah, actually. I have. It's way worse
1: I need
3: for
1: to
3: me.
1: Go to the store.
2: What you need is Carpe. No, I'm just kidding. Do not buy
1: a
2: Carpe.
1: Carp? Like a fish?
2: Carpe. It's deodorant. It's all over. They've got really good advertising all over social
1: media.
2: Well,
1: you need some Lumi, okay?
2: I don't know what you just said to me, but I'm telling you, I bought Carpe. I accidentally signed up for a lifelong subscription, they send you 4 sticks of deodorant every 3 weeks. And I'm like, first of all, who's using that much deodorant?
3: Holy, dude.
2: I'm like, Wow. Dude, they sent me, by the time I realized I had a prescription or a subscription for these people, I was like, I had 12 sticks of freaking deodorant.
3: Okay, tell me this. How well does it work?
2: It don't. And so, it works okay. That's... the scent's okay, the smell. Here's something that I thought was kind of weird, is it says 100 hours of deodorant. Who the frick needs 100 hours of deodorant?
3: If you don't put on deodorant within another 24 hours, that's weird.
2: Yeah. Math it
3: honestly,
2: out real
3: maybe
2: quick.
3: Sooner.
2: That's 4 days. You should shower within 4 days. Don't rely on this Carpe deodorant you put on Monday to be like on Friday going, huh, must have finally worn off.
3: And not to call you out, this isn't meant to be like a mean thing, but I feel like your pit stains are worse since you got that deodorant.
2: Way worse.
3: And so I'm thinking that's the people who use Carpe, they need 4 sticks of deodorant every 3 weeks.
2: Dude, I got black shirts. I love wearing black. I got black shirts that have like a permanent Carpe.
3: There's one right there. Look at this.
2: In this shirt.
1: Oh,
2: here.
1: Yeah. It stained it.
2: I haven't sweated yet that much today. And it's like, all it is the Carpe just soaked. It's just constant cream wetness in your pits. It smells good.
1: I'm just going to stick to the Dove and then use the Lumi.
2: I was using Old Spice. I just thought I'd try something new. I was like, maybe, because I like the all-natural stuff. So I'm like, I'll try about this Carpe, right? And all of a sudden, 12 sticks of deodorant later, I'm like, what the heck am I going to do with this crap? You know? And if you put it on before you put your shirt on, it looks like you were doing something else.
4: Hashtag morning. Hashtag fun.
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1: Good morning from the Home Slice News Center. The FAA is improving communications for air traffic controllers at Rapid City Regional Airport with new IP-based voice communication systems known as voice switches. Aviation officials say this is the 140th voice switch installed across the National Airspace System. These will replace the analog systems from the 1990s and enable controllers to more easily switch channels and connect faster than ever before. Officials at Rapid City say that means improved communication with aircraft, adjacent facilities, and internal phone systems. Authorities have identified the man found dead at a hotel last week on North La Crosse Street as 33-year-old Jason Horned Eagle. An autopsy has been completed, but investigators are awaiting toxicology and additional forensic test results to determine the cause of death. Detectives believe Horned Eagle's body had been left in the hotel room for several months. Three people have been arrested on charges of improper disposal of a body after investigators determined they knew of the death and allegedly attempted to conceal the body. From the Home Slice News Center, I'm Gary Matthews reporting.
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1: Yeah.
2: Ah, the Spora
0: How
2: Borealis.
0: You guys pronounce it today.
1: Well, I'm not old enough to get a colonoscopy.
0: Okay.
2: I'm going
1: to
2: go.
1: So they won't need to use the
0: you
1: Cyclospora.
0: You are old enough.
1: No, they won't need to use the Cyclospora on me. Is that the camera they use?
0: No, it's in the lettuce. It's the diarrhea parasite.
1: Oh, yeah.
0: It's
1: the
0: going
1: diet.
0: Around the country. Yeah. There's only been a few cases in South Dakota.
1: That's good.
0: Yeah, so that's good. But here is three foods you should skip during this, okay?
1: Mm-hmm.
0: So bagged lettuce and salad kits.
1: Oh, man.
0: Don't
1: there goes
0: it.
1: My lunch.
0: Yeah. Ooh. A lot of that has been linked back to the people with it. Berries. And I've been eating a lot of blackberries.
3: Yeah. Berries and cream.
0: I guess I'll know in 2 to 14 days.
1: Yeah, you will. And so will we, unfortunately.
0: Specifically raspberries. So I think I'm safe.
1: Horrible
0: there.
1: Day to wear white. What if it gets in today, Amy? You're wearing a white. What do you call this? What do you call this outfit?
0: A sundress?
1: A sundress? A white one?
2: It looks really nice right now.
0: Oh, thank you.
1: Yeah, it does.
2: But, you know, later.
1: Hope the color don't change.
0: And then the third thing is fresh herbs like basil and cilantro.
1: Those are all things I usually don't eat.
0: I'm growing those in my garden, so I'm safe.
2: Yeah, and I'm kind of a lover of basil and cilantro, but I can avoid them, I guess.
0: Some things you can have that are not linked back are bananas. The whole banana, so you could eat the banana peel, Brandon.
1: Yay!
0: Nice. Unpeeled melons, avocados, canned or frozen fruits and vegetables, and cooked fruits and vegetables.
1: Bro.
0: Foods that are heated to about 158 degrees Fahrenheit should kill the Cyclospora parasite.
2: Oh, what fruits are you cooking? Who's cooking a lot of fruits?
0: Oh, well, maybe you can make some jam.
2: Yeah, absolutely. I see that, or a pie or something. Yeah. But I'm more like talking like who
0: banana
2: you gonna just
0: bread.
2: Like microwave a strawberry.
1: Like
0: no.
1: Cyclosporia.
0: Do you bake anything at all?
2: No, I'm not a bakist.
0: Okay.
2: I'm not a bakist. I am a. I can cook, but I don't. Baking is a science, dude. Like I can cook, and I can. Like I'm serious. I'm a creative cook. I'm good at it.
1: Yeah.
2: But baking, dude. That is scientific, and you got to be just right. Screw that, man. I am microwaving strawberries.
1: I baked some confetti cake one time. Dude baked it so good.
0: Ooh,
1: it's good. That confetti cake came in a box.
0: That's not fruit, but.
1: Well, there was fella. What's that confetti? It must be fruit.
4: What you people laughing at?
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15: From the Waring Sturgis Ford Weather Center, I'm meteorologist Ember Sky. Sunny and hot today with a high near 99. Clouds increase tonight with a low around 67. Mostly sunny Tuesday, topping out near 90. Showers and thunderstorms are likely Wednesday with a high near 88.
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0: Our walkout song today, John Party on the Cats. Or is it Walk In? Because we got one more coming. That's our walkout song.
1: Yeah, we're going to walk out to a walking.
2: We're going to walk out this song, you know? It's Monday.
0: Me trying to be cool and it doesn't come out.
2: You just walk out this song, isn't it?
1: Hey.
0: This is our walkout song.
2: Boom.
0: Love you guys. Have a happy Monday.
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7: From the Waring Sturgis Ford Weather Center, I'm meteorologist Ember Stye. Sunny and hot today with a high near 99. Clouds increase tonight with a low around 67. Mostly sunny Tuesday, topping out near 90. Showers and thunderstorms are likely Wednesday with a high near 88.
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6: From the Waring Sturgis Ford Weather Center, I'm meteorologist Ember Skye. Sunny and hot today with a high near 99. Clouds increase tonight with a low around 67. Mostly sunny Tuesday, topping out near 90. Showers and thunderstorms are likely Wednesday with a high near 88.
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12: From the Waring Sturgis Ford Weather Center, I'm meteorologist Ember Sky. Sunny and hot today with a high near 99. Clouds increase tonight with a low around 67. Mostly sunny Tuesday, topping out near 90. Showers and thunderstorms are likely Wednesday with a high near 88.
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10: From the Waring Sturgis Ford Weather Center, I'm meteorologist Ember Sky. Sunny and hot today with a high near 99. Clouds increase tonight with a low around 67. Mostly sunny Tuesday, topping out near 90. Showers and thunderstorms are likely Wednesday with a high near 88.
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seen a big Montana sky. 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
10: From the Waring Sturgis Ford Weather Center, I'm meteorologist Ember Sky. Patchy smoke hangs around this afternoon with sunshine and a high near 99. Tonight turns partly cloudy and smoky, dipping to 68. Tuesday stays mostly sunny, topping out near 89.
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6: From the Waring Sturgis Ford Weather Center, I'm meteorologist Ember Sky. Patchy smoke hangs around this afternoon with sunshine and a high near 99. Tonight turns partly cloudy and smoky, dipping to 68. Tuesday stays mostly sunny, topping out near 89.
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10: From the Waring Sturgis Ford Weather Center, I'm meteorologist Ember Skye. Patchy smoke hangs around this afternoon with sunshine and a high near 99. Tonight turns partly cloudy and smoky, dipping to 68. Tuesday stays mostly sunny, topping out near 89.
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9: From the Waring Sturgis Ford Weather Center, I'm meteorologist Ember Sky. Patchy smoke hangs around this afternoon with sunshine and a high near 99. Tonight turns partly cloudy and smoky, dipping to 68. Tuesday stays mostly sunny, topping out near 89.
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1: 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I'm R.F. 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
6: For the first time in South Dakota's 136-year history, we are heading to a runoff election for governor. 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
9: From the Waring Sturgis Ford Weather Center, I'm meteorologist Ember Sky. Patchy smoke hangs around this afternoon with sunshine and a high near 99. Tonight turns partly cloudy and smoky, dipping to 68. Tuesday stays mostly sunny, topping out near 89.
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4: From the Waring Sturgis Ford Weather Center, I'm meteorologist Ember Sky. Patchy smoke hangs around this afternoon with sunshine and a high near 99. Tonight turns partly cloudy and smoky, dipping to 68. Tuesday stays mostly sunny, topping out near 89.
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1: Hey, everybody. It's the second shift. It's Lauren and Houston and an empty chair. Oh. I swear to God, if he got cyclospora.
2: Maybe he has it and he's too embarrassed to tell us.
1: So Stitch isn't here right now.
2: Yeah. He's pooping his brains out.
1: Because he emailed last night. You got it too. Did you check your email?
2: I don't know how to check it yet.
1: You're still getting all signed in.
2: Yeah, I don't even know how to.
1: Yeah, so we got an email and he's got all the symptoms.
2: All the symptoms.
1: He does, but
2: he refuses to profess that this is right. That he got cyclospora.
1: Yeah, I think that's what we're calling it now, just to make it easier.
2: Yeah.
1: But that's why he's not here today. I mean, I hope he's okay. Obviously, I don't want him to be.
2: I'll run him liquid IV later.
1: I don't think you want to go near his house.
2: No, I'm definitely putting it in a bag and I'm chucking it on his lawn and I'm driving away. It's going to be a drive-by.
1: Get a ding-dong ditch and get out of there.
2: Exactly.
1: It's just Lauren and I here this afternoon.
2: Hey, guys.
1: But I want to get into Jimothy here in a little bit, okay?
2: Oh my God.
1: Lauren hadn't seen it yet.
2: No, I
1: hadn't. Because you had a busy weekend.
2: I did.
1: So
2: getting all moved in and situated.
1: I want to talk about this little fella, because he's awesome. Coming up.
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11: From the Waring Sturgis Ford Weather Center, I'm meteorologist Ember Sky. Patchy smoke hangs around this afternoon with sunshine and a high near 99. Tonight turns partly cloudy and smoky, dipping to 68. Tuesday stays mostly sunny, topping out near 89.
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0: So we're talking about Jimothy, which I think a lot of people over the weekend have been on board with. And what I love most about this is social media. I'm tired of it. I think it's ruined a lot of things, right?
1: Yes,
0: I think it makes us the worst of ourselves in some instances.
1: Yeah, definitely. People are doing performance social media, I feel like is
0: right.
1: What it is. Yeah.
0: Exactly. Mm-hmm. So we come across over the weekend, Jimothy the raccoon. And if you don't know who he is, I encourage you to look him up for starters. It's a wild raccoon in Seattle that's been all over social media, and Lauren hadn't seen it yet.
1: No.
0: So I had to show it to her before we started the show.
1: Jimothy!
0: Now, it's a raccoon, but he's got an issue. He's got what's they think is a rare congenital condition called short spine syndrome. Mm. And it's exactly that. It's like half of his spine is gone.
1: Yeah, he's kind of hunchback and Notre Dame-y.
0: Yeah, so and he's just a ball.
1: Yeah.
0: Literal ball with four legs and a little raccoon face.
1: Yeah, he's so cute. But then he doesn't really have like a full tail, it looks like, either.
0: Well, let me go back to...
1: Because think about it. I mean, the short spine, a tail is an extension of an animal's spine.
0: Well, yeah, exactly. Yeah,
1: right.
0: Exactly.
1: So he's missing...
0: You're right, he doesn't...
1: Yeah, he's just got like a little... It just looks like a little,
0: oh
1: like...
0: Oh, my God.
1: Like a little fluff butt.
0: Yeah, he looks like somebody, though, that would be real mad if you took his parking space that he always parked in. Sort of a deal too, right?
1: Yeah, totally. He looks like that groggy old man that like is ready to fight you but also kind of terrified of you.
0: Right, exactly. And I love the fact that people have bought all into this. Now, experts say that he's in good health. He's able to move comfortably, so he should be fine.
1: Yeah.
0: They don't want you touching or feeding him, of course. Just let him be wild. Mm-hmm. But people are already making so much money off this thing.
1: I bet. I want to make stickers off of it and sell them. Can we do like a second shift in Jimothy? Can we have him as a guest speaker?
0: I want him. We got to. I just.
1: I want him
0: we
1: as
0: need
1: a
0: people
1: speaker.
0: Out here. We need our own animal creature.
1: Yeah, we do.
0: We don't have anything.
1: Well, Mexico has Chupacabra.
0: Yeah, right. They have the Chupacabra.
1: Seattle now has Jimothy.
0: Has Jimothy. We have Buffalo. It'd be cool if we could get a bison with like a short spine syndrome.
1: Yeah.
0: And then we could have our own. But anyway, it just gives you that little bit of joy that, you know, maybe on a Monday you need.
1: He made me smile. My cheeks hurt so bad right now. He's so cute.
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0: getting these like free
1: Right.
0: awesome tickets that I didn't realize that were as such a big deal. I didn't
1: Yeah.
0: realize it was a like
1: In
0: what
1: places
0: do you
1: where it
0: call
1: exists and
0: it?
1: where people love it, it is a big deal. And
0: Yeah.
1: obviously on the world stage, it is the big deal. I mean, it is the most popular sport on the planet, hands down. And of course, Spain won it yesterday. It
0: They
1: was
0: did
1: they
0: win.
1: did win. Yep,
0: That's
1: it
0: so
1: was
0: cool.
1: 1-0 game. They beat Argentina, who was mostly
0: Ooh.
1: favored to win it. It's Spain's first World Cup in 16 years. They won it back in
0: 16.
1: 2010. Yep. I mean, it was, I don't know. I still don't know
0: So it
1: how I
0: was
1: feel
0: hosted
1: about
0: in the
1: soccer.
0: United States, Canada, and Mexico. Okay, so
1: Yep.
0: here's what
1: The
0: I don't
1: Americas,
0: understand.
1: right.
0: Okay,
1: Yep.
0: here's what I don't understand though is we're the games were all playing simultaneously in these different stadiums because I thought that it was just going to be in
1: Not necessarily
0: Texas.
1: simultaneously, but they had them in New York and California and Texas and Kansas
0: Oh,
1: City
0: okay,
1: and
0: that
1: then
0: makes
1: Mexico
0: sense.
1: City and then up in Canada had games too, because it was the Americas. So
0: Oh,
1: that's
0: I
1: what it was.
0: see.
1: Yeah.
0: Okay, that
1: So
0: makes
1: yeah,
0: sense.
1: congratulations to Spain. I still
0: Yay,
1: think
0: Spain.
1: soccer's fix your time, because it doesn't make any sense to us sports fans here in the United States. If you can just fix that, maybe we'd be on board.
0: Yeah, and there's a pink card. That's all I know about
1: Yeah,
0: it. Like
1: yellow, red, I
0: we
1: know,
0: got it. We
1: cards.
0: got a pink card the refs for their
1: Or
0: own
1: for what,
0: mistakes.
1: sure.
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4: 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School Freedom Fund is responsible for the content of this ad.
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3: From the Waring Sturgis Ford Weather Center, I'm meteorologist Ember Sky. Patchy smoke hangs around this afternoon with sunshine and a high near 99. Tonight turns partly cloudy and smoky, dipping to 68. Tuesday stays mostly sunny, topping out near 89.
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Chase Matthew. It's All My Exes. It's the Cat 98.7. We are your second shift. It's Lauren Stiles and Mark Houston. Here's Megan Maroney with

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0: Paisley's Old Alabama on Cat Country. So what are you currently watching anything right now?
1: I'm not, because all my stuff is in storage. I don't have a TV right now.
0: Oh, that's right. You're still moving in.
1: Yeah. Okay.
0: Do you ever watch stuff on your phone?
1: Sometimes, yeah. Yeah. Okay. If I really need something. Yeah. So it's mainly shows that I've seen before, but I was really big into Peaky Blinders. I liked Peaky Blinders a lot. But obviously that show's been, done for a minute.
0: Is it coming back?
1: Is it? I don't know. I'm watching it.
0: I don't think it's been canceled. Anyway,
1: character development.
0: I was looking at the 4 years of Netflix viewing data for the most watched shows.
1: Yeah.
0: Did you watch Squid Game at all?
1: I didn't, because it's kids murdering and I don't like that.
0: There was no kids in it.
1: No kids, but either way, people are kind of murdering.
0: Oh yeah, that's not your jam.
1: No, okay. I don't think that that's natural, and I don't think we should be like encouraging our youth and murdering, just people in general to be like, it's a game to murder people.
0: Murdering is not natural.
1: As I watch Peaky Blinders, anyways.
0: Right.
1: Sorry. Okay. I like historical stuff. Anyways.
0: Well, Squid Game, for those people that don't understand the concept of it, is people that are picked to play in a game for billions of dollars if you win it. If you're the last
1: billions?
0: Person survivor. Yeah, if you're the last survivor. I think it's billions. It's a ton of money. Anyway, it's a dystopian future type show that's pretty good.
1: Okay.
0: Those were 1 and 3 on the list of Netflix's most viewed shows of the last 4 years.
1: Wow.
0: Not Squid Game season 1, though, which I thought was interesting. It was season 2 and 3.
1: They were like, get this garbage out of here. They fixed some kinks in it, or what?
0: No, I didn't like the second season. The first one I thought was the best.
1: Well, actually, it probably just didn't have good marketing.
0: Maybe.
1: For the first season.
0: Did you watch Bridgerton ever?
1: Yeah.
0: Okay.
1: I'm a girl.
0: That was like, that happened real fast.
1: Obviously.
0: Right there. that was number 4, season 3.
1: There wasn't a single woman in Nashville who didn't watch it and rewatch it 100 times.
0: So what, when you walk by big rocks now, is that the one where she touched the rock and then she was teleported back in time? Was that Bridgerton or was
1: no,
0: that
1: no,
0: the...
1: No, that's the Outlander.
0: One? Oh, Outlander.
1: Yeah, that's Outlander. I'll watch that.
0: Oh, that one too.
1: That too. Yeah.
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10: From the Waring Sturgis Ford Weather Center, I'm meteorologist Ember Sky. Patchy smoke hangs around this afternoon with sunshine and a high near 99. Tonight turns partly cloudy and smoky, dipping to 68. Tuesday stays mostly sunny, topping out near 89.
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0: biggest star in country music right now, hands down. Ella Langley, that's Be Her on the Cat. Speaking of murders, you were talking about, you're not a fan of show, except Peaky Blinders, where people are getting murdered.
1: They're protecting the family.
0: Okay.
1: Listen, right. That's a little bit different.
0: Sure, you can justify it however you want.
1: It's justified murder.
0: Here's the good news.
1: Okay.
0: The murder rate in the U.S. Mm-hmm. is the lowest in modern history as of last year.
1: Really? Because it seems...
0: A 20% drop. Yeah, it's never been.
1: 20% drop since when?
0: Since 2024.
1: From the previous year?
0: Yeah. Yep.
1: Well, that's good. Does
0: people,
1: that mean...
0: What?
1: What does that mean?
0: It's good news. It means we're not killing each other as much, so you don't get to watch it on TV. Alcohol consumption has gone down. Drug abuse and firearm purchases have all dropped. You know why?
1: Why?
0: Because of your generation and Gen Z.
1: Oh.
0: You guys aren't drinking anymore.
1: Yeah, I don't drink at all. I'm completely sober.
0: Right. Apparently, you guys drank so much, you just killed people. So I'm glad you're not doing this anymore.
1: No, apparently
0: you guys drank
1: so much. We learned what not to do.
0: It's the youth criminal involvement is also at historic lows. So there's a potentially continued decrease in the murder rate in the future, too. So
1: thanks to the Big Brother, Big Sisters program, probably.
0: All of the programs. But
1: yeah.
0: Sure,
1: like good stuff like that.
0: Exactly.
1: Because like all it takes is one good person in somebody's life. And
0: it
1: then
0: does.
1: They can turn it around.
0: So thank you for not killing anyone, Lauren.
1: You know,
0: I appreciate that.
1: That you know.
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0: Luke Combs, Be By You on Cat Country. So I don't know a lot about you, your personal habits, Lauren. Mm-hmm. We'll learn that over the years, though.
1: Oh, yeah. Here, for sure. You're going to know me better than my mom does, probably.
0: I don't know. How do you drive?
2: Mario Andretti's daughter.
0: Excuse me?
2: I'm like Mario Andretti's daughter.

0: We could save, we're wasting 6 million gallons of gas per day because of the way you drive.
1: Mm. But I don't.
0: Following the speed limit would only add 54 seconds per day to the average driver.
1: Yeah, and that, okay, so I will say that when I worked at the coal mine, they put me through MSHA classes.
0: Okay.
1: And so I learned a lot about, well, I basically just watched hours and hours of death. God. And I realized
0: that
1: I wasn't
0: don't
1: invincible.
0: Watch, like it on TV?
1: Yeah. Okay. Literally trauma.
0: All right. Well, interesting.
1: Yeah.
0: So
1: what
0: here's
1: if,
0: well here,
1: you?
0: Here's
1: do
0: the
1: you
0: question.
1: Speed?
0: No.
1: No.
0: I don't.
1: I love
0: I know.
1: This for
0: I'm
1: you.
0: Boring.
1: Would no, you you're smart.
0: Would you trade less than a minute a day in exchange for safer air, safer roads, and a bit more money? Would you slow down right now? Lauren,
1: yeah, for that at that rate, yeah,
0: that?
1: I would add 3 minutes onto my drive a day. I go 20 under like my grandma.
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5: From the Waring Sturgis Ford Weather Center, I'm meteorologist Ember Sky. Patchy smoke hangs around this afternoon with sunshine and a high near 99. Tonight turns partly cloudy and smoky, dipping to 68. Tuesday stays mostly sunny, topping out near 89.
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0: Florida Georgia Line. This is How We Roll with Luke Bryan on the Cat. Are you careful about what you eat, diet, nutrition, exercise,
1: absolutely.
0: All that kind of stuff? Do you really?
1: Yeah.
0: Okay.
1: The worst thing I do is drink coffee. I do love a good coffee.
0: You know what though? Everybody, all the studies now say coffee before 11 a.m. in the morning, up to 3 or 4 cups, is super good for you. Do you put anything in it, or you just black coffee?
1: If there's honey available, yeah. I'll put honey in it.
0: Honey in your coffee?
1: Yes.
0: What kind of weird Southern thing is that?
1: It's not a Southern thing. It's a smart person thing, because there's honey. So many, because it naturally brings up the blood sugar without crashing it out.
0: Right.
1: Right. And okay. There's so many health benefits. So I put it in when the coffee's not piping hot. Otherwise, it'll kill the honey. But I like the natural sweetness.
0: That sounds...
1: So I'm not super supposed to have coffee, but let's be honest, since I grew up on a ranch, that was shoved into my hand.
0: Why can't you have coffee? Can I ask?
1: The blood sugar.
0: Okay.
1: Yeah, I get it.
0: Does that mess with your blood sugar?
1: Oh, absolutely.
0: Coffee does?
1: Caffeine does. Yeah. So no energy drinks for me.
0: Right. That's a smart move right there.
1: So back when I did like promo modeling and stuff, I definitely was like pouring it out, filling it with water.
0: Yeah.
1: Because a lot of the girls were also getting like the little stomach ulcers and stuff.
0: Okay, gross. Yeah. All right. Well, that's interesting, because it seems like every day now you try your best to eat right, to exercise, to do all the right things. Right. And then every time science moves forward, we learn new things that are just super frustrating. And I want to talk about one of these super frustrating things coming up that you never saw coming with your diet. Okay.
1: I'm curious if we're on the same brainwave with this.
0: We're going to see.
1: Okay.
0: Coming up.
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12: From the Waring Sturgis Ford Weather Center, I'm meteorologist Ember Sky. Patchy smoke hangs around this afternoon with sunshine and a high near 99. Tonight turns partly cloudy and smoky, dipping to 68. Tuesday stays mostly sunny, topping out near 89.
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0: Look, moving on.
1: Okay, we're talking about nutrition and everything you think you're doing right when it comes to nutrition, you're probably not. And this, a new study from Cornell and Penn State researchers questioning one of our most repeated weight loss strategies. They analyzed 172 lunches in the university lab, found that drinking more water during meals was linked to eating more.
2: Yeah.
1: Not less.
2: Wow.
1: Every additional 100 grams of water consumed correspondingly to roughly more than 49 extra calories. Why? Why would drinking more water make you eat more?
2: Because it, what I heard, hear me out, because I'm a big water drinker when I eat what I...
1: Okay, well, guess what?
2: What I done heard down in the South was that it's because your body pushes through the nutrients too fast and you don't get enough nutrients. So then your body's trying to make up for it. So then you end up eating more than had you just ate and let it do its thing.
1: Okay.
2: Including cold water does something versus
1: I've heard that cold water is, yeah, you're supposed to drink water at a lukewarm temperature, like room temperature.
2: Yeah.
1: That's better for you somehow.
2: But in the South, why would you? Yeah.
1: Researchers believe that water may reset your palate. So it interrupts that sensory specific thought of feeling full.
2: That's what it is?
1: Yeah. So the natural decline in a food's appeal that helps end meals. When your body's like, okay, I'm getting full now. I should be done. But when you're drinking water, your body's like, well, wait a minute. Maybe we haven't started eating yet. So now I'm still hungry.
2: What?
1: I know. So then you're eating more. So what they say is drinking water before eating showed more promise to reduce your food intake. So drink a bunch before you eat, then eat.
2: What if you need help washing it down?
1: What if you're eating some dry biscuit from some...
2: Don't need a dry biscuit, okay? Get them from Nashville. They're not dry.
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13: For the first time in South Dakota's 136-year history, we are heading to a runoff election for governor. 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

0: always change my mind on Cat Country. Lauren, when was the last time you truly felt alive? Can you remember? Just the last time you felt like you were living.
1: Living.
0: Right?
1: It was probably when I got to meet Metallica this summer or this last year.
0: Oh, no kidding. Yeah. Okay, that'd be a good one.
1: I didn't get to meet all of them. Right. I got to meet Kirk. Okay. He was super cool.
0: Okay. Well, that feels good when you meet guys like this, right?
1: I was just like,
0: I know you.
1: Awesome. Yeah. but I played it so cool. Anyways, that was it. What about you? Do you do like parachuting or whatever?
0: No. Traveling makes me do that. Traveling. For sure. Yeah.
1: Okay.
0: But you and I have never felt like this guy.
1: Okay.
0: Now, this dude's facing felony and misdemeanor charges, so let's just blow past that right now.
1: Nothing makes you feel more alive than getting a felony, yeah.
0: This guy stripped down and got on top of a moving train in northeastern Colorado.
1: No, he didn't.
0: The Sedgwick County Sheriff's Office identified the suspect as Daniel Ray Balance.
1: Was he high?
0: Daniel? Well, a little. He's from Quartzsite, Arizona. Say he broke a window to board a Union Pacific locomotive before climbing onto the roof while it was moving. They reported seeing Daniel riding naked atop the train before deputies took him into custody on Thursday. Best part about this is what the cops said. Daniel expressed his love of vodka, beer, and playing the banjo. Unfortunately, we had to separate him from those loves and the train ride.
1: Oh.
0: I just imagine this dude naked on top of a moving train, standing there with his hands on his hips, staring up into the sky, being like, I've never felt more alive in my entire life. Imagine that feeling right there.
1: Actually, you know what? I take it back. Crowd surfing. I crowd surfed at a metal concert for the first time, and that was so cool.
0: Did you have your clothes on?
1: Yes.
0: Okay, perfect.
1: But
0: then you didn't feel alive as Daniel. All right,
1: I know,
0: sorry.
1: But I'm saying that's probably the closest.
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2: From the Waring Sturgis Ford Weather Center, I'm meteorologist Ember Sky. Patchy smoke hangs around this afternoon with sunshine and a high near 99. Tonight turns partly cloudy and smoky, dipping to 68. Tuesday stays mostly sunny, topping out near 89.
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